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0: Did you know that my prayer, every single night, my wish for this show is to create a place that's safe, where you can come and unburden your soul. You're not going to be judged. I'm not here to preach at you. I'm not here to change your mind about politics or anything. Not my job, not my desire. I'm never going to use this platform to try to make you see things the way I do or believe things the way I do. I do want to use this platform to make you look in the mirror and see how wonderful you are, to inspire you to open your eyes to all the miracles that surround us every day. Do you know what a privilege it is to have access to a sink that has hot and cold running water? Do you know back in the day, kings and queens, the richest people in the world, didn't have a sink that had hot and cold running water? Do you know what a privilege it is to walk to a refrigerator and open it and have food that's kept cold? My great-grandparents didn't have that. My grandparents didn't have that when they were born. What a privilege. We are so incredibly blessed. We live in a world of miracles that we take for granted every single day. I am here not to talk about politics or issues or anything, but just to remind you how precious you are and what a miraculous world we live in. If I've done that tonight, then I've done my job. We'll be back. You're listening to Delilah.
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0: earlier I mentioned that it is not my job to come on the radio and get you all fired up and argue about politics or issues or any such thing. I don't want to do that. I do want you to look at your fingertip. Look at your finger, any finger, pick a finger, and look at the pattern, the intricate pattern that is stamped there. The pad of the tip of your finger is used for identification all the time, all over the world, because there's nobody who has fingerprints exactly like you. If a little inch of skin, not even a square inch of skin, makes you unique and identifiable, how much more unique is your heart and your mind and your soul? You, my friend, are precious. You are unique. Whatever challenges you face, don't diminish that uniqueness. It makes you even more unique. The trauma you've been through doesn't define you, doesn't make you broken or any less valuable. It gives you insights and wisdom that others don't have access to. You are fearfully and wonderfully made. You are precious. And you are worth more than rubies or diamonds or gold. Please don't forget that. Thank you for letting me be a part of your night. Thank you for letting me remind you of that truth. You're listening to Delilah.
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10: Hi, is this Philip?
11: Yes, it is.
10: Philip, welcome. What can I do for you?
11: Yes, ma'am. I want to know if I could have you dedicate a song to my wife and my kids.
10: What's your wife's name?
11: My wife's name is Robin.
10: And your children?
11: And it's Jimmy, Timmy, and David.
10: And what do you want to tell them?
11: I don't get to spend enough time at home. I work several different places and different part-time jobs, and I just want to tell them how much I love them, I miss them, and I wish I could spend more time with them.
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2: Toledo. It's that time of the night when we invite you to put the stress of your day out of your mind. 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

0: I am here to take your calls, to share your stories, to encourage you. You know, it doesn't take a whole lot of effort to be positive. And it really touches people's heart when you have an encouraging word, a kind word, when you're not a naysayer and telling people why they shouldn't try this or shouldn't take a new path in life or blah, blah, blah. I want to encourage you to be positive. When you open your mouth to talk to somebody, try to say things that will encourage their heart, that'll add a little joy to their life instead of tearing them down or telling them negative things or the worst is telling someone they can't do something, they can't pursue a dream. Just a thought. 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

0: So do you ever feel like giving up? Giving up on a person, giving up on a relationship, giving up on school, giving up on a dream, giving up on yourself? Don't. Don't give up. If you change your mind and decide something is not right for you, that's not giving up. I wanted to be a doctor when I was young. I thought I wanted to be a doctor, and I went to school and I tried, but I couldn't pass chemistry. But you know what I could do? I could talk and talk and talk. I was already in radio and I loved it. I loved being on the air. I have loved being on the air since I was 14 years old. I thought I wanted to be a doctor, but the truth is, I wanted to share my heart with you on the radio. So when I gave up the plan of going to medical school, I wasn't really giving up. I was choosing to invest myself in something I was even more passionate about, and that's broadcasting. It's fine to change your direction to make a new decision, but if you've got a big dream and you're just feeling overwhelmed, don't give up. Don't give up. Keep going. Keep trying. Keep at it. And one day you'll be able to stand at the top of the mountain and look back and say, oh, thank you, God. It was a wonderful trip. Don't give up. We'll be back. You're listening to Delilah.
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5: Hi, good evening. Who's this?
6: Hi, this is Greg.
5: Hi, Greg. Welcome. What can I do for you?
6: Oh, wow. I can't believe I got through on the first shot. I'd like you to play a song for my mom and my grandma and her two sisters.
5: Mom, grandma, and whose two sisters?
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5: What do you want to tell these ladies in your life?
6: Well, they're very, very important to me. And, you know, they've always been there and they never, you know, they never let me down, and I try my best not to let them down, but I think no matter what I do, they'll always love me and stuff like that. So, you know, I thought it would be nice, a nice Mother's Day present.
5: So they have shown you unconditional love all your life.
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5: Been supportive and believed in you, maybe even when you didn't deserve it.
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5: You are very blessed. Let me play that special song for these ladies tonight.
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3: 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You know, Mom's Day, Mother's Day, just around the corner. I hope you're planning to devote a little bit of time to your mother this weekend, if she is still alive and with us. 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

0: 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Use that promo code love just to make sure you get that 60% off. Tonight's Delilah's Dilemma is from Joe, who says, I work 5 jobs now since I got back into the workforce after I was unemployed for a very long time. I'm not here for pity. I am just so overwhelmed. I'm in trouble financially, like many other folks in our area. My dilemma is I have a wonderful wife and she is so important to me, but I am either unable or just plain don't know how to give her my confidence that everything will be okay, because honestly, things don't look good. I met her 15 years ago serving me coffee at a local diner. I thought that we could be great friends. Little did I know that we would someday marry and still be best friends. My problem is I am now unable to give her the attention that I think she needs or deserves. We've never had a honeymoon. I am so at a loss as how to fix that. At times, I think she would have been better off without me. Anyways, I just needed to talk to somebody that might help me out, tell me that something I'm doing is good enough. I hope I haven't bored you to tears. Thank you so much, from Joe. Joe, I'll have my mother Delilah words for you coming up next. You're listening to Delilah.
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0: If you are cramming for a final test or plotting out your graduation plans, trying to figure out what you're going to do in your future, I am so proud of you. I am so proud that you have made it, that you haven't given up. There is so much stress, so much more pressure on young people today than ever. And I am proud of you, especially if you have had to overcome hurdles. If you have battled addictions, eating disorders, cutting disorders, drug addictions, and at this young age you have succeeded, if you have had to work through your family being split apart or being abused as a young child and you've made it to graduation, I'm so proud of you. If you are in foster care and you have made it to graduation, man, I'm proud of you. So proud of you. And if no one else says it, I'll say it. You have done well. You have done very, very well. Thank you for letting me celebrate with you. You're listening to Delilah.
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8: Hi, good evening. Is this Tina?
9: It sure is.
8: Tina, what can I do for you?
9: Well, first of all, I'd like to go ahead and express how appreciative I am that you have your show out there. It's something that I feel very comfortable letting my little girls listen to every night before they go to bed. And my oldest, she can peg you in a heartbeat. I'll ask, oh, who's that on the radio? And she'll say, oh, it's Delilah. So I wanted to thank you for that. I wanted to go ahead and request something for my family. In particular, oh gosh, my husband. The person that I definitely do not tell him often enough or quite eloquently enough how much I appreciate him, respect him for what he does. And I also wanted to throw in there to dedicate something to my three absolutely beautiful, wonderful, amazing little girls that we have.
8: And what are their names, Tina?
9: Well, I have a 4-year-old who is Angelina. Our 2-year-old is Alexis. And we have a little one that just turned 1-year-old, and she is Ariel. I'm sure that you can pick the most amazing song possible to express exactly how much I love and appreciate my little family that we finally have that I wouldn't know what to do without.
8: I will find a song for you, honey. God bless you. Thank you for calling.
9: Thank you so much.

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2: I hope you are having a wonderful night tonight. 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You don't feel like that every now and again. You're not even human. If you are feeling that way tonight, I am here to help you through those feelings and into a better day tomorrow.

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0: the phone lines. Take some more dedications. Monica called for her boyfriend, Walter. Amy for her two daughters, Michaela and Haley. Justine, who was 15, for her dad. Mercy for her husband, Tony. They are going through infertility issues and so praying for a baby. Tracy for her best friend, Vanessa, and Kayla for her husband, Eli. They're newlyweds and in love and listening to the show. Tell me who you're in love with. Tell me who you love to think about while you listen to the show. You're listening to The Lila.
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0: Just about time for me to disappear out of here and take off into the darkness. If I didn't get to your request or dedication, I apologize. I will be back tomorrow night once again. Do me a favor, take some time out of your Thursday schedule to slow down and love someone. Good night. 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
0: Hi, good evening. Welcome. Who's this?
19: This is Daniel.
0: Daniel, what can I do for you?
19: I want to make a request song for Maria Alicia.
0: Maria Alicia. ¿Quieres? Yeah. Your girlfriend, your wife, your fiancé?
19: I hope all that stuff.
0: So you're sprung, you're stupid in love.
19: Yeah, I think so.
0: All right, well, let me try to find the perfect song that'll say that.
19: Yes, please, because I can't think of anything right now.
0: All right, honey, good luck.
19: Thank you.

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1: Hello and happy Thursday. I'm Dana McKay. Thank you so much for listening. And if there's a song you want, let me know on Insta. 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

0: 101.5, The River. I'm Dana McKay. Thanks for having us on. And once again, I'm making the mistake of having a really late night snack. And the reason why it's a mistake isn't because I shouldn't be eating ice cream this late at night. It's because I'm eating ice cream and then my mouth gets a little frozen. And then when I have to talk, it's just a little bit more challenging when my mouth is a little numb from the cold ice cream. Anyway, now you're craving ice cream, right? If you're driving, just go do it. Find the late night drive through. Get yourself a McFlurry. More music on the way.
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1: That's Taylor Swift. Her wedding date, July 3rd, less than 2 months away. At least that's what the Save the Dates said. Also, it's happening in New York City, but we don't know the location, and that's on purpose. I think they're keeping that a secret right up until it's go time. I believe she's got Gigi Hadid and Selena Gomez as bridesmaids. Not sure who else. We know Travis Kelce is

0: He's apparently doing a bachelor party in the Bahamas, a golf trip. Not sure exactly what Taylor Swift's friends are going to do for her yet, but I'm sure it's going to be big.
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1: The Michael Jackson movie causing a little bit of controversy. I'm going to tell you why some people are taking issue with it while others think it was amazing. That's coming up.

0: 101.5 The River. Thanks so much for spending your night with us. I'm Dana McKay, and the Michael Jackson movie did pretty well at the box office. A lot of people loved it. It was pretty cool that his nephew played him. Some are taking issue, though, with the fact that the movie was mostly about, you know, his younger days, his music career, and how it all got started. And they didn't include anything about all of the allegations against him. Now, I went down a rabbit hole on the Michael Jackson accusations shortly after he died. I was crying. I was devastated. And after all the things that I read, I don't think he did anything. I think he was a quirky guy, but I don't think he abused anyone. That was just based on kind of my research, what I found out, some of the things I watched. Now, I don't think any of us, you know, will ever know whether or not it's true, but that's what I found. And I really want to see the movie.
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0: Cause I gotta have faith. 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I gotta have faith.
1: 101.5 The River. Can you believe this Justin Baldoni and Blake Lively lawsuit actually isn't over after well over a year of battling it out in court? They decided to settle with neither one of them really getting any money. The lawyers were the ones who made out, but there's more. They're still arguing over something, and I don't know who's going to win this one. I have a feeling Blake's going to lose. More on that coming up.

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1: I'm Dana McKay, and I really didn't get into all the nitty-gritty details of the Blake Lively, Justin Baldoni lawsuit because she sued him, he sued her back, they both got all their friends subpoenaed, text messages were revealed, it made Taylor Swift look bad, kind of ruined their friendship. So they finally decided to settle with nobody really getting anything. A settlement where she now says, well, I still want you to pay my legal fees. So we'll see what happens. The people who really honestly made out in all of this is the attorneys. Millions and millions and millions of dollars spent, and neither one of them ended up walking away with any money.
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1: 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So I'm like, oh, are we doing this? Are we not? 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

0: variety for Northwest Ohio and Southeast Michigan. 101.5 The River. Thank you so much for listening. It's Dana McKay. Mother's Day coming up on Sunday. We want to hear all about your mom on the Talkback mic on the iHeartRadio app. You can just download the app for free. Look us up. Tap that red mic. And I actually got my son to talk about what he loves so much about me. Now he's 13, a little shy, but here's what he had to say.
1: I love my mom because she makes me food and picks me up from school every day. And she helps me with my homework.
0: Thanks, Rocco. I love you very much. So that was my son talking about some of the things he loves about me. And we want to hear from you, from your kids, what they love about mom. 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

0: 101.5 The River. That's Olivia Dean and Man I Need. I'm Dana McKay, and right now I actually need the ladies to help me, give me some advice. I actually shared this in my Instagram story yesterday, so you can check it out. I'm at Dana McKay Radio. Maybe you can respond to the Instagram story. So I have an issue with lipstick. So for the other show that I'm on, the Ryan Gorman Show, which, by the way, you can find on the iHeartRadio app, I have to be on camera. We post videos all over social media, and I wear lipstick, dark lipstick, so I don't look washed out. I cannot find a good lipstick that actually stays on my lips through the entire show while I'm sipping my coffee. I've tried a couple new ones, and they all wear off. So please, if you've got a good lipstick that's not too expensive in a dark color that doesn't come off on your coffee cup, please. 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

The best variety from the 80s, 90s, and now. 101.5 The River. It is Teacher Appreciation Week. Do you have a story to tell about an amazing teacher? I do, and I'm going to share in just a couple of minutes something I will

0: 101.5 The River. I'm Dana McKay, and it is Teacher Appreciation Week. Would love to hear a story about an amazing teacher. You can leave them on the talkback mic on the iHeartRadio app. You got 30 seconds, so we want quick stories. So here's mine. When I was in fifth grade, I loved math. I was really good at math, and I had a math test coming up. I broke my finger, my sister and I, dancing to Whitney Houston in the living room. I was wearing my rainbow bright pajamas, and she tripped on me. We both fell. My finger was dislocated and broken. I end up in a cast in my right hand, and I'm right-handed, and I can't write, and I can't take my math test. And I go to school, and I'm crying about not being able to do the math test. And the teacher, Mr. Tierney, was so kind to me, and he said, "It's okay. I'm going to help you with your math test. I'm not going to give you the answers or anything, but you tell me and I'm going to write it for you." And it was just so nice of him. So that's my story about a great teacher.
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1: Hi, this is Dr. Bill Hunsinger with Dental Health Associates, where it should never hurt to smile. I grew up in Middletown, which is a steel town. My dad and all my relatives worked in the mill, but I had one aunt, and she was a dental assistant, and we used to go into her dental office, and I would look around, and I liked the fact that I could see the dentist.

0: the assistants interacting with the patients. They were having a good time. I mean, it was fun. But I liked the idea of working in that environment. I loved to fix things. My dad was always teaching me how to fix things. Another thing happened to me is that my mother, I was home on the weekend with her and my dad, and she got a terrible toothache. And we started to call people to see if anybody would see her. And everybody that we called had a recording, and then there was nothing. And I thought to myself, I will never let that happen. So all of this became part of an idea that how can we better serve our patients and improve their lives. And you'll find that when you come here that we take time with patients. We listen. We want to put the patient first. We want to take care of that person. We want to hear your story. We want to hear your experiences, and then we want to integrate it into how we can help you.
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101.5 The River, Toledo's home for the best variety from the 80s, 90s, and now. If you feel like you should have already received your tax refund and you haven't yet, well, you're not alone. I'll explain what's

0: We've got your variety from the 80s, 90s, and now on 101.5 The River. That was Shaggy and Angel. I'm Dana McKay. And if you are waiting for your tax refund, you are not alone. The IRS says refunds are taking longer this year for a number of reasons. More fraud screening, paper returns and returns with errors or special tax credits. Most refunds should arrive within 21 days if you file electronically and choose direct deposit. 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So hopefully you get that money soon. In the meantime, we're giving away $1,000 every hour all day beginning at 9 with the Workday Payday.
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Variety for Northwest Ohio and Southeast Michigan. 101.5 The River. Delta is making some changes to their in-flight service, as in they're taking it away from some customers. I'll tell you who is, not going to get a snack. That's coming up.

0: 101.5, The River, variety from the 80s, 90s, and now. Well, if you fly Delta on short flights, you are not going to get a snack or a free drink anymore. It's Dana McKay, and I feel like these airlines, they are just finding more and more ways to just be cheap. Or they're just completely going out of business. Well, Delta Airlines has announced that on flights 350 miles or less, they are no longer going to be doing complimentary snacks and drinks. You used to get like Biscoff cookies or Cheez-Its or something, and then maybe a soda, but they're not doing that anymore. Now, of course, first class customers will get service, but that's about it. So bring your own snacks. That's all there is to it.
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101.5 The River. I've got the latest on what's going on with the hantavirus cruise. This story is so disturbing. That's coming up.

0: 101.5, The River, Variety from the 80s, 90s, and now. It's Dana McKay. Good morning and happy Thursday. This story about the cruise ship where all these people are getting sick with hantavirus really making me think twice about ever getting on another ship. I know a lot of times, you know, there's norovirus that's kind of just to be expected, but hantavirus is different. And this strain of hantavirus is apparently only found in the Andes mountain area of Argentina. Typically, hantavirus is spread by rodent feces. And if you remember, because this was the first time I'd ever heard of hantavirus, that's what they believe killed Gene Hackman's wife last year. And they looked all over the ship. They didn't find any rats or you know, anything like that. And they also think that the disease is being spread person to person, which doesn't typically happen except for this one really deadly strain. So they've gotten some people off the ship, still trying to figure out what to do, but what a scary situation. I hope nobody else falls ill.
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2: 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When they come in and they hold their hand over their mouth and when they're talking to you, they're embarrassed. A lot of them are in pain and they're afraid. We made this a zone where there's no shaming. You're not going to be embarrassed. A mother I treated probably 20 years ago and her daughter had been afraid to go to the dentist. My mom brought her in and said, Doc, you got to do something. I talked and she listened and I listened to what she was telling me, and there was a lot of anxiety and a lot of things going on, a lot of embarrassment. My staff is so good that this patient we changed her smile. It was amazing. She looked at it. She started crying. Her mother came back to look at it. She started crying. 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We want to hear your story. We want to hear your experiences. And then we want to integrate it into how we can help you.
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0: We reached out to UTMC for an update on a boss's employment status, and we are still waiting to hear back. The City of Toledo's Honor Board is taking up several high-profile memorial cases today. Father Gerald Robinson murdered Sister Margaret Ann Paul back in 1980. Her family is asking the board to honor her and remove memorials from Monsignor Jerome Schmidt, who they say helped the Catholic Church obstruct the investigation. And the Board of Honor will also consider an honorary street designation for Kimani Lateague, who was murdered in 2025. The board could recommend to City Council to rename a portion of Wilmot Street in East Toledo to be named Kimani Lateague Way. For WTOL 11, I'm Heather Pauloff. River Toledo
1: weather. Clouding up as we go through this Thursday. High temperatures only in the 50s, so grab that warmer spring jacket, especially early on. By this evening, could be a spotty shower or two. A returning chance for some showers on Friday after highs hit the 60s. Could look at some afternoon and evening showers. For WTOL 11, I'm meteorologist Ryan Weekman.
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0: 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A look at the roads.
4: We're seeing great traffic flow getting through most areas of the city and surrounding areas. It's that construction zone of downtown Center City. Well, south here on street at Market, crews are repairing a sinkhole in the roadway. We are being advised to slow down and keep a close eye out for those workmen on the roads. I'm Davida from the Total Traffic Center.
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23: weather. Clouding up as we go through this Thursday. High temperatures only in the 50s, so grab that warmer spring jacket, especially early on. By this evening, could be a spotty shower or two, a returning chance for some showers on Friday after highs hit the 60s. Could look at some afternoon and evening showers. For WTOL 11, I'm meteorologist Ryan Weekman.
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26: I'm Heather Pauloff with WTOL 11, and here are this morning's top stories. Dale Warner will be sentenced this morning. In March, he was convicted of second-degree murder and tampering with evidence in the death of his wife, Dee Warner. Dee went missing in 2021. Then, in 2024, investigators found her body inside a resealed fertilizer tank on Dale's property. Sentencing is at 8:15 this morning. Anthony Labrador Sierra is expected to be sentenced today. He's the 24-year-old Venezuelan man who posed as a teenager to enroll at Perrysburg High School. He has pleaded guilty to charges of pandering sexually oriented matter and forgery, plus charges related to lying on immigration and firearms forms. A new study estimates it could cost between $63 and $73 million to make the Lucas County Jail safe and functional for the next 30 years. Commissioners say this project could be paid for without raising taxes, but the county would have to cut costs inside the jail. Commissioner Gerken says he hopes for work to start next year if the county moves forward with this renovation plan. For WTOL 11, I'm Heather Pauloff.
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0: Katy Perry, the 80s to now around 101.5 The River. Good morning. Welcome to Thursday. I am Sarge. How are you? Guess who won money yesterday? Bailey. And he's got some directions for you when you're trying to win some cash.
1: Every hour, as soon as you hear the keyword, just go ahead and type it in. Literally, if you're at work, the same situation I am, just go ahead and put that in your favorites tab. That way, as soon as you hear the keyword, just pop the tab open and put the keyword in there. It's as simple as that.
0: That's simple. $1,000 workday payday. 9 chances for you to pick up some cash. First one coming up at 9 o'clock this morning on the river.
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0: 101.5 The River, the 80s. Now, hi there, Sarge. I know that was just a big sigh. It's Thursday. Not quite to the weekend yet. But, you know, you might have some money coming at you depending on what kind of iPhone you're walking around with, or smart device, I should say. Well, Apple has reached a $250 million settlement in a class action lawsuit over the capabilities of the iPhone 16. Evidently, they made some claims about artificial intelligence, and it's going to work out to, if you have an iPhone 16 that you bought between June of 2024 and March of 2025, you might have about $95 coming back to you.
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4: We are still seeing great drive times and commute times getting out this early morning. Just watching South Huron at Market Street. It is a construction zone. Looks like crews are repairing a sinkhole in the roadway. Be extra cautious as you move through the area. Work crews are out on the roads, and you will have to slow down as you approach. I'm Davida from the Total Traffic Center.
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7: I'm Heather Pauloff with WTOL 11, and here are this morning's top stories. A UTMC doctor accused of forcibly giving his then-girlfriend an abortion drug is changing his plea. Hassan Abbas is now pleading no contest to four felonies stemming from the investigation. Prosecutors say his plea will drop two counts at sentencing. We reached out to UTMC for an update on Abbas's employment status, and we are still waiting to hear back. The City of Toledo's Honor Board is taking up several high-profile memorial cases today. Father Gerald Robinson murdered Sister Margaret Ann Paul back in 1980. Her family is asking the board to honor her and remove memorials from Monsignor Jerome Schmidt, who they say helped the Catholic Church obstruct the investigation. And the Board of Honor will also consider an honorary street designation for Kimani Lateague, who was murdered in 2025. The board could recommend to City Council to rename a portion of Wilmot Street in East Toledo to be named Kimani Lateague Way. For WTOL 11, I'm Heather Pauloff.
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10: 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The Toledo Mudhens are back home this week, taking on the Memphis Redbirds Tuesday through Sunday. 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

0: Bad Romance? No, Good Romance here. It's 101.5 The River, the 80s to now. Ron's got some romance with $1,000 in his pocket.
1: I'll probably take my wife out to a nice dinner.
0: Yeah, there you go. Sharing a little romance. Maybe you could use that money for a date night. 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
4: As we head out, we are starting to run into a couple of slow spots. 75 northbound at Buck Road, an accident's been spotted on the left shoulder. Police are advising we slow as we approach and get over a lane when safely possible. Also seeing a slowdown for construction on South Huron Street at Market. Looks like crews are repairing a sinkhole in the roadway. I'm Davida from the Total Traffic Center.
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19: Weather. Clouding up as we go through this Thursday. High temperatures only in the 50s, so grab that warmer spring jacket, especially early on. By this evening, could be a spotty shower or two, a returning chance for some showers on Friday after highs hit the 60s. Could look at some afternoon and evening showers. For WTOL 11, I'm meteorologist Ryan Weekman.
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22: I'm Heather Pauloff with WTOL 11, and here are this morning's top stories. Dale Warner will be sentenced this morning. In March, he was convicted of second-degree murder and tampering with evidence in the death of his wife, Dee Warner. Dee went missing in 2021. Then, in 2024, investigators found her body inside a resealed fertilizer tank on Dale's property. Sentencing is at 8:15 this morning. Anthony Labrador Sierra is expected to be sentenced today. He's the 24-year-old Venezuelan man who posed as a teenager to enroll at Perrysburg High School. He has pleaded guilty to charges of pandering sexually oriented matter and forgery, plus charges related to lying on immigration and firearms forms. A new study estimates it could cost between $63 and $73 million to make the Lucas County Jail safe and functional for the next 30 years. Commissioners say this project could be paid for without raising taxes, but the county would have to cut costs inside the jail. Commissioner Gerken says he hopes for work to start next year if the county moves forward with this renovation plan. For WTOL 11, I'm Heather Pauloff.

101.5 The River, the 80s to now. It is Sasha. I don't want to start anything here, but Met Gala, what an event. How Madonna and her entourage, that was beautiful, the outfit she had on. Of course, also Stevie Nicks was there for the first time ever at the Met Gala. She looked stunning, as was Sabrina Carpenter. As you know, Madonna and Sabrina have been doing a lot of work together. They were at Coachella. They got a new song together. And guess who gets on stage and does one of her classics? Stevie Nicks. Sabrina Carpenter joined in, did Landslide with her. Do you think there was some jealousy there?

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0: It is 101.5 The River, the 80s to now. I am Sarge, but that show is going to be great Saturday night. Ford Field, we could help you with some money with the $1,000 workday payday. 9 chances for you to win some gas money for sure. Coming up starting at 9 right here on the river.
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4: Headed out at this hour, we are running into a couple of slow spots. A 75 northbound at Buck Road, an accident's blocking the left shoulder. And you'll have to slow down as you approach South Huron Street at Market. It is construction with work crews repairing a sinkhole. I'm Davida from the Total Traffic Center.
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7: I'm Heather Pauloff with WTOL 11, and here are this morning's top stories. A UTMC doctor accused of forcibly giving his then-girlfriend an abortion drug is changing his plea. Hassan Abbas is now pleading no contest to 4 felonies stemming from the investigation. Prosecutors say his plea will drop 2 counts at sentencing. We reached out to UTMC for an update on Abbas's employment status, and we are still waiting to hear back. The City of Toledo's Honor Board is taking up several high-profile memorial cases today. Father Gerald Robinson murdered Sister Margaret Ann Paul back in 1980. Her family is asking the board to honor her and remove memorials from Monsignor Jerome Schmidt, who they say helped the Catholic Church obstruct the investigation. And the Board of Honor will also consider an honorary street designation for Kimani Lateague, who was murdered in 2025. The board could recommend to City Council to rename a portion of Wilmot Street in East Toledo to be named Kimani Lateague Way. For WTOL 11, I'm Heather Pauloff.
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Rick Astley's 101.5, The River, the 80s to now. Mudhens continue their homestand after the win yesterday. They'll have Memphis night, 6:35, first pitch. It's BSBO birding night tonight. It'll be fun.

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0: Justin Bieber, it's Daisy's 101.5, The River, I am Sarge. So remember Legally Blonde? Well, there's a prequel that's in the works. Yes, it's called Elle, and it'll land on Prime Video July 1st. We got our first look at some of the trailers. Now, this is Elle Woods and her family that moved to rainy Seattle in the mid-1990s. Yeah, right in the middle of the grunge era. So the question is, I haven't seen the trailer. Is she wearing flannel? That'll be fun, right?
1: 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Call the Grogan's Cheap Traffic Tip Line at 419-BIG-4.
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3: Getting to our morning destination. Aren't getting those big complaints out on the roadways. However, we are going to have to slow down as we approach 75 northbound at Buck Road. This accident's been working for some time. However, still blocking the left shoulder. And construction on South Huron at Market will slow you down with crews on the scene repairing a sinkhole. I'm Davida from the Total Traffic Center.
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12: Clouding up as we go through this Thursday. High temperatures only in the 50s, so grab that warmer spring jacket, especially early on. By this evening, could be a spotty shower or two, a returning chance for some showers on Friday after highs hit the 60s. Could look at some afternoon and evening showers. For WTOL 11, I'm meteorologist Ryan Weekman.
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101.5 The River. I am Sarge. So the gift registry giving way to the what used to be the biggest wedding faux pas. I will fill you in about 7 minutes. 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

0: The 80s to now are on 101.5 The River. Morning sunshine. It is hot. Yeah. We're going to get our all music hour ready to go. Plus your first shot at $1,000 right around the corner. Speaking of money, evidently couples are giving up the gift registry to do what we used to say. You didn't just give them cash. You got them something, right, for their wedding? Yeah. No, they want cash these days. About 80% of couples say they're already living together. So what they really need to make, they don't really need stuff to make their home. They actually need cash for their honeymoon, maybe a down payment on a house or a special vacation.
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It's tomorrow night. That's tomorrow night. Well, actually, usually Thursday is kind of the warm-up to the weekend, right? It's 101.5, the river, the 80s to now. I am Sarge, and we're doing our all-music hour with Whitney Houston.

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0: Nickelback and How You Remind Me. It's 101.5 The River. It is Sarge. That's what we do first thing about just before 9 o'clock. It's our all music hour. We'll do it again tomorrow on Friday, just before the weekend. Meanwhile, we get the workday completely underway with another shot for you to win $1,000. Emily will take good care of you. Your shot to win coming up in just a few moments. Hang on.
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15: River Toledo Weather.
16: Clouding up as we go through this Thursday. High temperatures only in the 50s, so grab that warmer spring jacket, especially early on. By this evening, could be a spotty shower or two, a returning chance for some showers on Friday after highs hit the 60s. Could look at some afternoon and evening showers. For WTOL 11, I'm meteorologist Ryan Weekman.
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Michael Jackson with Smooth Criminal on Toledo's 101.5 The River. Hey, everybody, it's Emily. Happy Thursday. The only thing we're pouring this morning is a nice cup of coffee.

0: Cyrus with flowers on Toledo. It's 101.5 The River. Speaking of flowers, you're definitely going to find some today at the first Perrysburg Farmers Market of the season. It's in downtown Perrysburg from 4 to 8 tonight with flowers, plants, local vendors, and all the spring vibes you could ever dream of.
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1: weather. Clouding up as we go through this Thursday. High temperatures only in the 50s, so grab that warmer spring jacket, especially early on. By this evening, could be a spotty shower or two, a returning chance for some showers on Friday after highs hit the 60s. Could look at some afternoon and evening showers. For WTOL 11, I'm meteorologist Ryan Weekman.
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1: 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It's 101.5 The River, 4 months, 4 winds, 1 wild summer. 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

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I hope you find some time to enjoy the sunshine and the beautiful afternoon we're having so far.

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14: River Toledo weather.
15: Clouding up as we go through this Thursday. High temperatures only in the 50s, so grab that warmer spring jacket, especially early on. By this evening, could be a spotty shower or two. A returning chance for some showers on Friday after highs hit the 60s. Could look at some afternoon and evening showers. For WTOL 11, I'm meteorologist Ryan Weekman.
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If your mom loves the Mud Hens, this is a great idea. They have a Mother's Day themed game where you can treat her to a special bouquet making package before the game, and she can also run the bases after. For tickets and more information, visit mudhens.com.

0: 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Well, it's Theater Thursday. Let's take a look at what's showing on local stages and what you can audition for this weekend. The Croswell Opera House in Adrian presents Jesus Christ Superstar, the iconic rock musical by Andrew Lloyd Webber and Tim Rice, running tonight through Sunday the 10th. And if you're ready to jump on stage yourself, Black Swamp Players are holding auditions for The Plot on Saturday, May 9th from 1:30 to 3:30 at their theater in Bowling Green. Well, that's your Theater Thursday. Break a leg, Toledo.
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Rose at 1.5. The River, if your mom loves some rock and roll, Led Zeppelin like you've never heard it, KeyBank Pops presents Tribute to Led Zeppelin with the Toledo Symphony May 9th at the Toledo Museum of Art, Paris Isle. 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
13: River Toledo Weather.
14: Here is your WTOL 11 weather forecast. Overnight increase in cloud cover is expected with a chance for a couple of spotty showers. Dry weather returns by daybreak Friday. Much of the day is going to be mostly cloudy and dry, but there will be the chance for renewed rain chances rolling in Friday night and into early Saturday. For WTOL 11, I'm meteorologist John Birchfield.
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Now, if you win $1,000 out of nowhere tomorrow on Friday, could you take a little weekend getaway? You didn't plan it? I believe you could. 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We start up chances 9 o'clock in the morning and then have them all day at work tomorrow.

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It's Rick O'Brien on 101.5 The River, Toledo's home for the 80s to now. Coming up at the top of the hour, got another chance for $1,000 with Workday Payday. 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

0: Make us preset on the iHeartRadio app, 101.5 The River. You know what I'm ready for now that we're into May? Summer concert season outside. A guy that's going to be out across the country playing all his big songs like a greatest hits tour. I think it'll be fun. John Mellencamp starts up another long set next.
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3: 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A look at the roads.
4: No accident stalls or other problems on the roadways at this time, but you'll want to keep in mind State Route 795 closed off between Simmons Road and 75. That's for work over 75. And southbound Summit Street also closed between New York Avenue and Galena Street. I'm Eddie Zellick from the Total Traffic Center.
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1: 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Love it. 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
1: weather. Here is your WTOL 11 weather forecast. Overnight, increase in cloud cover is expected with a chance for a couple of spotty showers. Dry weather returns by daybreak Friday. Much of the day is going to be mostly cloudy and dry, but there will be the chance for renewed rain chances rolling in Friday night and into early Saturday. For WTOL 11, I'm meteorologist John Birchfield.
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you very much for making us part of your day. It's Rick O'Brien on 101.5 The River, Toledo's home for the 80s to now. Coming up, top of the hour, got another chance for $1,000 with Workday Payday. Be around. 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
4: Here is your WTOL 11 weather forecast. Overnight increase in cloud cover is expected with a chance for a couple of spotty showers. Dry weather returns by daybreak Friday. Much of the day is going to be mostly cloudy and dry, but there will be the chance for renewed rain chances rolling in Friday night and into early Saturday. For WTOL 11, I'm meteorologist John Birchfield.
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0: evening. Welcome to your Thursday night, your throwback Thursday night, where we take a moment and pause and look back over yesterday, look back over yesteryear. Because we have smartphones, little computers that fit in the palm of our hand and can hold so much information. Throwback Thursdays are a little bit easier because you've got those memories that pop up, huh? The pictures that pop up from a year ago or 5 years ago or 10 years ago, and you go, how could that much time have passed? Hard to believe. I mentioned this last night. It feels to me like time has sped up. I can't explain it, but maybe it's just because I'm getting older. I don't know, but it feels different. Just feels like time has sped up to me. How about you? I want to know who you are thinking about tonight. I want to hear your stories. It is a Throwback Thursday night. So if you've got any stories of graduation, of the kids growing up, that sort of thing, prom's coming up this weekend, call me and tell me. The phone lines are open. You're listening to Delilah.
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0: Hi, good evening. Is this Chantel?
24: This is.
0: Welcome aboard. This is Delilah. What can I do for you?
24: Well, first off, I'm in my car, so we might get kind of break up a little bit. I was wanting to play a song for my husband. I'm on my way. I've been driving for 2 days straight to see my husband that I haven't seen very much at all for the last year. So,
0: why have you not seen him?
24: No, he's in the military, so out of the whole year, I've seen him maybe a month out of the whole time.
0: That is not fun.
24: No, not fun at all. So I've been driving for the past 2 days to come see him.
0: And what can I play to keep you company as you drive?
24: Anything to tell him that I love him so much and I can't wait to be with him.
0: And when will you get to just melt into his arms?
24: In about 45 minutes.
0: Hallelujah, hallelujah. Drive carefully. God bless you.
24: Thank you.
0: Bye-bye.

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2: 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Each night, we open up the phone lines to take your calls and to share your stories. That's what this show is all about. It's about your stories. It's about finding the perfect song to go with your stories. I'm here to weave those songs together with stories that'll touch your heart, inspire you to live life fully.